0: And copy 580, copy direct.
1: 580, I got this.
0: Suffer.

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1: 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They probably want to go get it.
0: I copy. 5-8, I'll put you 10-8-1. Do you still want service on that plane?
1: Just want to attach it.
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0: Affirmative.

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0: Dispatch of 718 for Wolfer. Enemy Casey's General Store, 911 West Main Street. Caller's wanting a Wolfer on an old friend of his. He's going to be roughly 19 years old. He's walking around outside the store. You can just take a look at the comments and advise if you want a sheriff for cover.
1: I believe I saw it back. Don't need cover this
0: time. 10-4.

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0: 6 o'clock. That's how pretty do.
1: Is somebody coming? Station 31. Can you give us a 21 in here, please?

this special woman for Oscar. Gonna be 4535 Shone Road. Any male back pain and high blood pressure?

Copy, got you in 5004.

at 255 and 27 for a suspicious. It's going to be your Educators Credit Union, 1390th Street. You have a caller, but I think you saw an older model white Chevy Tahoe backed up near where there's vehicle for sale parts in the parking lot. Doors are open.

0: 67, can you just advise it's going to be Auto Works on the west side of the building? I'll turn in a cat sheet for us.
1: There's a white Chevy Tahoe parked on the south side.
0: Hi, copy.
2: 5-5, I got 28.
0: Go ahead.
2: Boy, David, you get 9472.
0: Confirm that's unoccupied or occupied?
2: Unoccupied.
0: Set for unoccupied. That's valid and clear. White Chevy Tahoe. Listening to Joshua Chris Christie off of 92nd, third event.

0: Telfer. Telfer, just stand by.
1: Deputy Yala said that it was not here earlier, and it also was the only vehicle without a for sale tag.
0: Okay.

0: Dispatch to 27.
1: Go ahead.
0: Pretty good, medic. 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I guess we had an investigator call in, reference some info about this RO.

0: 27, is that phone number for the RO?
1: Affirmative, and it's the most recent from 10-1.
0: What?
2: 5-5, what's our RO's name?
1: It's going to be Joshua Kriske.

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1: So we're going to be sending things over to Josh.
0: Hi, copy. Copy.

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1: 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I'm going to hit the 17 on 21.
0: So far.

Copy, dispatch 2907, you have a direct.

Is such a threesome for Reckless? It's gonna be near North Front Street and West Main Street. Last night had a eastbound on East Main Street, white Chevy, 28 of Adam John David, 9856. Swerving in the lane. For an update, it's gonna be a white Mitsubishi Outlander and it's gonna

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1: Confirming 20 and V is a Victor.

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1: 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I'm on Milwaukee Avenue, Brunswick Drive.

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0: 905, I have one on board on custodial 736 North Conflict Drive.
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0: 736 North Broadway Drive.
1: Copy, was there another unit calling you there?
2: Five, 542.
1: Five, I copy.

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0: time.
1: One more point for the turn left.
0: Southbound. 70. Could be back on 5540. The welfare check. Zach is now himself in his industrial park here in Waterford. His father coming to meet with him or locate him.
2: Hi, copy.
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0: 5-0. 5-0.
1: Be in there that call.

question I have, Thomas. Stand by one second. Seven, we have a assist OJ in the stack. It's called in from Franklin. There's a black motorcycle involved in a hit and run. Last seen headed southbound on 36, 28 of 246 Union Roberts, and it does list 2964 North Pine Street. I'm sorry, your telephone, go get with your payroll. 0144.

You're talking about the address for the assist, other jurisdiction for the motorcycle? It's going to be 964 North Pine Street, Unit 204. 964 North Pine Street, Unit 204. No problem. Do you want me to put it up on your screen?

9-7, the most recent comments in the call is the TTY from Greendale. Doesn't look like there's any

0: Hey, AirPod. It should have passed me by now. I'll be 10-8, but I'll keep an eye out for it. Top part.
1: Friday distress.
0: Friday to come in. Not a 5-5.

I copy. 905, can you stand by for 10-12 missile? The David Frank plate you gave is expired on a Ford F-450. Listen to a Clarence Morrison. Clarence is showing a 99 out of Waukesha County. And then the Adam Frank Edward does

0: Family trouble. It's going to be 1400 West Street, Unit D2, Ian David, at the Cathedral Square apartment. She wants an area checked down for her 15-year-old son and not a 21. She mentioned that her son got dropped off and he was refusing to go inside, and then he left on foot, unknown where. It's going to be male white, red black pants, and a white or black shirt. Do you want a cover right away?
1: I copy. 319 already, ma'am.
0: Pepper.

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He does have ring camera footage of this. And it looks like they took off running.

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1: I was relieved by 3 a.m. around 42.
0: What's up, I got you.

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1: Oh, fuck.

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Essential Channel 1-1063 Officer Safety out of the city. It's going to be at the 1100 block of Marquette. 1 heard on the Raven. 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

0: time for a lot of music. 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

Just checking on you, still have the one-two left. 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
1: Alright, take care.

6-0. Levy out of Illinois, Frank Henry, 37941. Again, out of Illinois, FAB, 37941 will be on Durand and DAA just west of the roundabout.

6428. It's going to be 15941 Durand Avenue, Unit 67C. It's for a 37-year-old male. So he's done a lot of 961 in the last 2 days. Is out of it.

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0: 5-8 dispatch. I'm going to be stepping out of the vehicle at Key Siegel Park, Wisconsin. Boy, Edward Charles, 6029.
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1: Friday.
0: You're advised the park hours moved along. I'm probably going to have another suspicious in the park here. Just a second, I'll get you a 28.
1: Happy.
0: Back to you, Jenny.
1: Back.
0: Five eight plants, 2 28 out of Wisconsin. When you're ready.
1: Go ahead.
0: First one's gonna be William Boy 2930. Break for the second.
1: Go ahead.
0: Second's gonna be William George 7428. I'm gonna be stepping out with a couple people down by the lake.
1: Copy. Do you want a different case number or is it on your current extension?

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0: and cross-reference my traffic stop, as well as shoplifting, and vice versa for me. 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

Bechtel, Channel 1 Squad 1063, Officer Singular, out of city. Copy the 400 block of 6. 11 heard on the Raven. 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
1: 4.
0: Northbound 336 over 9. State Patrol's advising. They were trying to catch him to a high flyer. A white Jeep Cherokee. It's got to be a Boy Charles 01425.
1: 6-4 copies. I'm coming from the Grove, so I'm at consistent. I'll check on Interstate 4, though.
0: Copy. 2-8, are you in the area? Copy.
1: State Patrol for 43, I'm going to try to set up at the 2-0-4-0-4.
0: Copy, thanks.

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1: Score.
0: At Pinebrook Point 1001 South Prime. 17 is unable to give a location. Doesn't know what's going on, but saying the place is littered with bodies and empty machine gun shells. Do you want to cover from county?
1: I'm trying to hold that back for sure. I'll be the memory carrier unit.
0: Copy. 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
1: Dispatch. Thank you. Pull me up for the flag so that I'll take a gander down there also.

Checking on a separate vehicle on 100 path. Not sure if

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1: 58.
0: Gonna be out of Wisconsin. Adam William Victor 572-1. AWB 5721. Bring me in the parking lot of Michael Lake on

0: 5-8.
1: Do we happen to have any contact for the RO on this view?
0: Set my option.
1: Thank you. And Desert 43 is parked in the parking lot with the trunk open.
0: Got you.
2: Five,
0: Charles.
2: Right on, likely, yep, debris in the

0: 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There's also a key for that park on the side. Building proper for the key is 28.
1: Go ahead.
0: Adam, William, John, 4493.

0: 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Perimeter over your door, called by the Lamb Company.
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0: 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Available for a reckless on the interstate.
1: Six four, I'm on the southbound 49 ramp, I can wait for it.
0: Copy. It's going to be coming from Milwaukee, just passing 324. It's a red Chevy, older F10, serving in lane 2. It's going to be a partial plate of Robert King 253.
1: Thank you, 64.
0: Copy. Have a good night.

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0: 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They're at 330 right now.
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2: Do you want to wait till you get past Durand Ave? I'll

0: 20 to be a second call in.
1: 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Looks like it's going to be a second one.
2: But now I believe it's in lane 3, coming up to the 11 off ramp.
1: Copy.
2: Yeah, just swerved up with the shoulder and swerving back to lane 3 now. I'm going to stop it as we pass Highway 11 on ramp.

0: 6-4 to set.
1: 6-4.
0: I'll be giving the individual a courtesy ride. The address is going to be 5810 56 Avenue in Kenosha. Starting mileage is going to be 275-2785.

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0: Today, from the hospital, 76 back to

475 ordnance file. In a field by Willow and Manchester Hills, 17 saying that the hunting gunshots they're hearing are a little, a lot closer to the house than they should be. Do you want to cover?

20 dispatch. 20. If you're going to get more calls on that, it's on the east side of Willow. So let's give you a little plug.

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35 dispatch, 109 truck traffic. 95. 213-7428 Henry. 213-7428 Henry. North Palm 325.

Robert 3628 ER 3628 coming northbound at the K on ramp.

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Thanks, 22.

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0: clarify, you said she was sitting in there 80-45?
1: That's right with us.
0: Copy. Well, it's 74 right now and 70.

0: 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Yeah, 30631 Cedar Drive. For a 86-year-old male that fell out of bed, unable to stand. 30631 Cedar.
1: Safety on UTL. I guess they're heading there.
0: Pick up.

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1: I copy.
0: Illinois, Edward, 14441.

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Also,

0: Goodbye.
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0: Your resident on is 9602 West 3 Mile. Reference finding a couple barrels that were left on his property.

はい。That's Debbie 22, just for now, 63, now there was 99. And that's the 400 block of West 3. Got a caller, said that there's a silver sedan parked in traffic in front of 8409. Coach, the operator, is a female, said that she was in a

Thank you.

0: 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Similar circumstances involving her. Two in Caledonia. This is our third.
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0: 5 seconds.
1: Savai, do we just had another caller over in the 10,000 block of 3 Mile that said she had stopped at their residence and attempted to take a flag

0: Goodbye.
1: We're relocating to Freeman's School to further conversation with her. She's following a deputy.

portable 5-6 dispatch. Go ahead. You put payroll number 7830 out at the receipt marketplace and go

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Okay.

0: Super. They're quite lengthy, so I'll add Caledonia's last fiscal from the 27th, and then ours from the 4th.
1: Adam, X-ray area 1955.

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1: Goodbye.
0: That's clear. Thank you, Lizard. Radio, Mr. Bell.
1: Copy.

Kevin. Francis. Set up the echo fire on the 21,000 block of West Keene. Should be in front of 21735. Got it.

0: What? Did you have a 28 for that vehicle?
1: Negative 5 minutes.
0: Sam,

716 and 701 for the line. 34231 High Drive. Looks like a residential east motion. They did reach somebody who advised they do have a key holder en route, but didn't give any vehicle description or name for that.

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1: 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Copy.

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0: Dispatch 5013.
1: Okay.
0: We got a victim notification for a jail release. It's going to be just in the Walworth County at JS at W202. It's about three or four driveways on the north side of the road. It is going to be for a Penny Harris to let her know that Terry will be released within the hour.

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1: Correct.
0: 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She is conscious and alert.

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1: That's him.
0: 1-way link in, 3639 DDL, 3639 will be southbound from here on off-ramp.
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0: dispatch 905 for possible vandalism.
1: 905.
0: Southern Burlington Cemetery on Browns Lake Road. Got a 17 that's going to be standing by to

717-16 for an unwanted. At St. Vincent's, 822 Forest Lane, they have a party that they said has been trespassed from the store before and is refusing to leave. Possibly named David, but it is a male white with shaved head wearing a dark green.

0: 56 and any squad that may be close to cover for Porta Shot. Copy 39. It's going to be possibly in the 24,600 block at Adams. That's where 17, I believe, is calling from. So they're hearing what sounds like rifle and fully automatics in the area, possibly coming from the Highway 11 area. You could actually hear it in the background of the phone call.
1: 716,
0: I'm sorry, 716, I'm 716 in Montecito. Copy 716. Sounds like he was last heading towards McDonald's.
1: Affirmative, I'm in that parking lot now.
0: I copy.
1: Twenty dispatch, you can put me on that shot, sir.

0: Tony, I'm in a boat route over by Hardy Dam because I know they shoot over there.
1: Copy to you.

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1: Copy that, bud.
0: Now 7.
1: Support.

0: 20 to 7.
1: What did you
0: do? Yeah, it's over here at 3520. About 3520 in Hardy now. I've been on here a couple of times. Everything's fine.
1: Copy 3520 Hardy now.
0: Yeah,
1: 3905 6 Delta, which is 10 a.m.

0: 5520.
1: Go ahead.
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1: It's 35.

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0: 17 at 325 Origin. They found a bike over by the water tower that they brought back.

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1: What's
0: assistance request at the tail base?

Victor 6933, BCV 6933. We'll be on the off ramp, southbound off ramp.

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0: 13 and 60, if you're able to break. We had an accident with our ambulance. I believe they're going to be at Highway 11 and the bypass. Highway 11 and the bypass.
1: 13, copy. Hi there, just one sec. I got a woman here looking for some property that was left over here. Should be done here this way.
0: Hi, copy. 20, did you copy? We got an ambulance. They were transporting a patient to the hospital. Ambulance is on the side.
1: I can help.
0: 39, I'm going to put you on it as well. 907, if you want to head that way, just in case we need night traffic assist.
1: Three five.
0: I copy.

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2: Arrow 7.
1: What?
2: I'm 23 and the old interception is compromised. I'll advise on traffic in a second.
1: Copy, entire intersection is compromised.
2: Angel Black, all eastbound for me. Need a squad on both sides of the bypass. No, ambulance is on site.
1: Copy, we'll need a squad on both sides of the bypass, and the ambulance is on its side. Is the Jeep upright? I had one comment that said that was on its roof. Is that accurate?

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1: Copy, confirm multiple rollovers. Chief has also rolled over.
0: Right now, I got everything shut down.
1: Copy, everything shut down.

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1: Copy, you do.
2: Copy, we need E blocked eastbound. 905, can you take that?

0: 905 just said, coming eastbound on E.
1: Keeper, might need somebody to block E eastbound.
0: I'll be over there.
1: Then I'll find a kick copy.
0: Perfect.

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0: We're able to extract.
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Toyota Rio. But do you need help gathering some information? Just trying to get this traffic. Yeah, just from the ambulance side. I haven't made it over that way yet, and I got another witness over here I'm talking to. 10-4. Yeah, once we get this traffic out of here, then we'll be good. 10-4.

Gathering some information. Just trying to get this traffic. Yeah, just from the ambulance side. I haven't made it over that way yet. I got another witness over here. I'm talking to you. 10-4. Yeah, once we get this traffic out of here, then we'll be good.

0: squad on scene for the bypass in Durand. Be advised we do have flight for life responding to the scene.
1: Step forward to landing zone.
0: Looks like fire's trying to set it up right at the location there at the intersection.
1: Okay, looks like it's just going to be to the, I guess, south, you can see them, Durand AF, the bypass.
0: I copy. There are 10, ETA is at about 1259.
1: Step forward. We'll have traffic cleared out of here by then.
0: Copy.

Wait a Lassie. What's your point? I'm heading toward. Hold on. You have the drone on board, we expect the drone.

0: 20 to 35.
1: Got
0: it. Yeah, I'm going to call up the MCAT.
1: 10-4. I probably will need somebody to take my antibody eventually then.
0: Yep, we'll do. 20 dispatch, can you page IMCAT? Bradshaw, call Springer quick.
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0: Thank you for your dispatch.
1: Go ahead, Faye.
0: I know you got direction on my phone, on your end, and Britain. That's what you can do. That's the way you can be at.
1: 20. Stay out there since you're calling, Spider.
2: Yeah, if you could take over 35 position, because Spring is going to be sending a message off for the MCAT.
1: I copy. State 240, if you can respond to block at the bi-Bushnell ramp.
0: I copy. That was at 39 or 40.
1: How about a fast 40?
0: I copy.

0: 1560, Bronson on front.
1: Nine oh five on two. 905. 905.

squad be advised, well, was just advised of a pursuit that was headed eastbound on Highway D. David, Washington Avenue. It was a stolen white Jeep that was taken during a burglary. They did terminate at this time. It's

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0: Any update on the pursuit of their location?
1: Negative. They had terminated by the Baptist Church.

35. 6F. 8240, yes, my thoughts.

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It does have Alaska

0: free to pick up. Family of the steamer on scene, they are ready to leave. Have you gotten all the information you need from her?
1: Hey, sir, I just need to give her driver's license back.
0: Copy. In the white 2500 Denali.
1: 10-4, I'll be right there.
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2: Pepper.

and a quadrant. He's got a black box that's inside of the gold realm. He's a bypass for push-up.

Dispatch 701, 716 if needed. It sounds like David is back in the area by 517 Fox Mead crossing. There's also, it says 601 Cornerstone, not sure which one, said that the mail's ringing our doorbell and that claiming that the home's not treating him well. He didn't explain anything further. It is David wearing his green and white striped suit. And it is the 601 Cornerstone crossing that they're at.

0: might be thrown out.
1: Have a 5-6.
2: 28 out of 28 for that car that went through. Over by Bushtown.
1: Sky 20.
2: Adam David Young, 5985.
1: I copy.

0: Pretty much a fetch on it normally.
1: Copy that, attack. Dispatch 907 for 21 assistance request.
0: Awesome.
1: So Kaylee pointed out, is just looking for advice and reference, just splitting up with her boyfriend, and he's been throwing stuff out.

0: Then 07 actually looks like both halves have called, and the male half, Sean, is at the PD and references as well. I'll merge them.
1: Yeah, I'll call the female first.

0: 20 dispatch. She was counsel. I'm not going to get the ticket.
1: I copy. I just have comments in this call. Do you want a separate number punched for it at all?

0: if you want to allow it for 27 minutes.
1: Go ahead.
0: My name, Robert Ocean Boy F. Ocean William M. China, first name Daniel Thomas of J. John. Bill White, 18, 23.
1: Copy.

0: 5121 is valid and clear. Do you want him as a witness?
1: I guess ask him as the mentor or the medicine.

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1: Available, yeah.
0: They are both still on scene. The timeline did eventually stop.
1: That's fine.

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0: about 1:17, so about 30 minutes ago, just so you're aware that it's in the area somewhere.
1: I copy. I'll look it up. I'll check the area.
0: Five.

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If you could take a look at that, it's just OJ in the stack. It was a stolen vehicle that Walworth was in pursuit with the last

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1: Hi.
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There's a Tristan party in R-17's house refusing to leave. 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So there was nothing verbal. They are separated, nothing physical. He's just refusing to go.

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0: Goodbye, 6-9. 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
1: Go ahead.
0: 1300 York Avenue. It's a neighbor civil with a neighbor across the street that's been harassing her. They are separated. Advice if you want a second right away.
1: 6-9, I copy. All five.
0: Bye-bye.

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1: Coventry.

0: 3, 7, and 12, also make sure that you take a look at that call in the stack. The last flock was eastbound on 20 about an hour ago, last seen in the east area. Nothing further at this point. Hopefully it is 5125.
1: 23.
0: I copy. Other squad in there.
1: Copy,
0: and same to you for the call in the stack. Just

0: 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Last name McKenna, Mary Charles, King Edward, Nora, Nora Adam, first name Tristan, Tom Robert, John, Sam, Tom, Edward, Nora, male white, 6-7-2004.
1: Copy. Copy 6-9. Metal 5, where are you trying to call?
0: Galley, 10 for the crash.
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1: 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Dispatch 906.
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1: Your Tristan Party is coming back suspended and clear. He does have a restraining order at Milwaukee with a Page Party. That's it.
2: 10-4, thank you. Can you add for me?
1: 6-9, go ahead.
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1: Copy.
0: I don't know.

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0: If you can check, it sounds like they actually got off the interstate. There was a truck and trailer that blew a tire on the interstate northbound just into our county from Kenosha around the 336, but it sounds like they may have gotten off on the east frontage across from Apple Holler. If you could try to check to see

0: Forget where you're from that. Forget at TNM 52 for a possible accident.
1: What if?
0: I'm trying to get further. I don't have a call yet. We just got a bunch of calls coming in. It looks like it's possibly going to be in the northbound lane.

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1: That's all right.
0: Perfect time.
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0: Coming 1229, your call.

0: 5012, I'm going to add you on to this accident on the interstate northbound near the 328. Got several different callers coming in. One that's claiming that a motorcyclist hit six other vehicles. They got one Chevy Traverse on the shoulder, claiming no injury there. And two other vehicles, a black vehicle on the wall. Unknown injuries for any of those at the time.
1: 5012, I can

Sponsor signing up for the interstate accident. It sounds like there's a Honda that's one of the vehicles pulled over on the wall. We have two separate witnesses advising that this Honda was going at a high rate of speed before it crashed and passed one vehicle on the left shoulder, according to one

Ethan Squad, you can disregard the Sasoge and the Sec I mentioned to you. City actually just wasn't on any pursuit, and the vehicle crashed. So they're out with the vehicle at this time. Sounds like Bell Black Party had ran over on Summit.

0: Sabe, vai, vai. 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
1: One
0: night
1: suspension. One vehicle left is on the right shoulder. I'm going to be on the left shoulder the wall here. It doesn't look like there's any traffic at the moment.
0: Copy. One vehicle on the right shoulder. You're out on the left shoulder with the vehicle. Nothing appearing in traffic.
1: And one night suspension. I'm going to be at my Harper 328.
0: Copy 328.0.
2: 28 of last 6. Can you make the scene again?
1: Paper.

0: 196. 196. Go ahead, Jason. 196, Rip. Junior 40 is going to be out with the white hot here on the wall.
1: Copy the operator of the white Honda. Any specific injuries?
0: You hit it, babe.

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0: Adam, I think you can throw me on that welfare check.
1: I got my data fixed.
0: Thank you.

0: 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NA's in order.
1: Cabbage 7, do you just want to check that 46 just north of KR? It seems like it got off the interstate. Just make sure they're not an issue.
0: Paper. 906, send rescue 40 here.
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1: Copy 27.

0: He says, Squad, just for information, Caledonia is heading out for a combine on fire in a field off of the area of Highway K and Highway V Victor. K and V Victor, it sounds like the part of the field also starting on fire at this time.
1: In regards to the call that now 6 is on, we don't have any missing elderly male reports anywhere around here.
0: Nothing that I'm aware of and nothing that's come in since 7 o'clock this morning.
1: That's
0: 14 and 16 for Amanda.
1: 16.
0: We had AutoZone rescues also responding. 8913 Durand, a male in a white tackle that slumped over the wheel. Unknown if he is breathing.

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0: one second, 16. 710 for a suspicious party.
1: 710.
0: The 400 block of North Milwaukee Street, male white jeans or bald head, gray shirt, black pants, walking out into the middle of the street trying to flag cars down. We were dealing with a David party a couple times earlier today.
1: 710-10-4.
0: 5016.
2: He's awake and he's alert. No issues. He refused rescue. I'll just be able to speak with him for a little bit longer.
0: Copy, awake and alert, refusing rescue.
2: 37 dispatch.
0: 37.
2: The combine is unoccupied, it's fully engulfed, and the fuel is south of here starting on fire. Fire just got 23, and I'll be speaking to an 18-wheeler driver who I guess is in the combine.

0: Dispatch 5019.
1: Just for
0: information, we do have a separate call that just got punched confirming a separate accident just south of you guys by Bell Road. A white Lexus SUV and a white Hyundai SUV that should be pulled off.
1: Probably gonna be pretty far behind me.
0: I copy. I just want to make sure in case anybody stopped out with them.

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1: Copy.
0: And 37, I've got westbound traffic on Northwestern shut down at B.
1: Copy, you have westbound shut down.

0: 54, if you want to head up to the interstate and just check on this other accident, it should be northbound near Bell Road. Two vehicles, they said they're both out of traffic.
1: 54. Four, five, dispatch.
0: 45.
1: Could you relay over to 9 to have one of their cars go to KN Sunflower? We cannot have any traffic now. Fire's got

0: Copy, I had an accident for you then at 36 and K, southbound lanes, 4Runner and an Audi SUV.
1: 7 contact.

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1: No, she's got to go around. She can go down Plain.
0: 10-4.
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1: 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I'll be around to serve and a permit.
0: 3-7, I copy.
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He's

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1: 45.
0: Illinois. 9363 and the parking lot of Shelby 20. East Rush.
1: Just confirm that's 9363

0: Hi, go ahead.
1: Hello, Z. We'll be right there. We're going to drop off the citation.
0: Sure.
1: Both vehicles are on their way. Just leave me on it for a minute, writing.
0: Sure.

0: One night adventure. By Jacob Hardy and transfer the rest of the rest of the call book.
1: Affirmative.
0: Seven ten.
1: I
0: found him at the party that was in the road earlier. I went on board back to the group home 32.5.
1: I copy at 1509.

0: Secret Service has wanted to confirm that he's actually out still with the Rangel Party in the service.
1: That's affirmative. There's still out with him.

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0: There's I think it's a Chevy Lumina and that drove through our roadblock. Could you try to stop them and just get their info for me, please? They're coming south.

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1: Position 47 and 64 for all other parties.
2: 47.
1: It's going to be Burger King 2723 back drive. College reporting two female black and one male black that are arguing in the store, refusing to leave. Male swearing, causing a scene inside the store. Female black is heavier set, blue jacket. 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
2: Three, I'll have that Chevy and a

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1: Alright, just mail out, just issue it here.

0: separate traffic files and cross-reference them. 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
1: Hey, Bob, can you confirm the 28 for me?
0: Boy, boy, Tom, 3086.
1: I copy.
0: Battle 6, I'll
1: be. Battle 6, I copy.

0: 47.
1: I'll be around for the ACLA manager now with all 47 pages of the document.
0: 10-4.

0: This is Sunny, deputy that might be out at alcohol or advice.
1: Sorry, go again.
0: Willis, are you at alcohol? We're getting a rescue call.
1: I am at alcohol and I'm almost,
0: it's possible. It says passed out, coming to now. It's a 69-year-old female.
1: Unconscious and talking.

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0: 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We have a Rockless, southbound 329 over 0. It's going to be a white full-size van swerving on those plates, currently in lane

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0: 612.
1: In front of 26048 South Linlake Road, with a vehicle parked in the roadway.
0: Do you by chance 3?

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1: In front of 26048 South Linlake Road, with a vehicle parked in the roadway.
0: Do you by chance want additional?
1: Negative. I have an LR 28.
0: Copy, go ahead with that.

Their last thing was just at Spring Street. I'm not exactly sure what that comment is. I'll try to figure it out. For the call taker, it sounds like they're going to be getting off on Highway 20.

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1: Stopper.

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0: Debbie Williams, J. John, 7149. I think there's a comment in it. Maybe you can turn it to the central.
1: Affirmative, yeah. The call taker advised me last turned into Petro.

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1: Copy, Mario. 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

0: line, go ahead. I copy our call. I'm sorry, our 17 continued on. Copy, you want me to get Sheriff headed that way?
1: Affirm, I'll need him for traffic.
0: Copy, dispatch F5, 7 and 4, 7. Can you head to High Drive in Honey Creek to assist with a PI involving a motorcycle?

Do you know what Cutty Creek, north or south?

I believe it's going to be north. It's going to be near Miller Road and Carson Lane. Squad, be advised. I'll be our starting CPR on the motorcyclist. He is aspirating blood.

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2: New vehicle is about to ran at age. 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
1: I copy. Can you repeat your 20?
2: Stand by, he's taking off.
1: Helper.
2: Okay, he's still got the signal. He just drove a few hundred yards further west. Second 20, get ready.
1: Copy, go ahead.
2: 47208, right over top.
1: Copy, can you confirm your 20 with me? At age. Suspicion 5-1. Are you able to cover 50-16?
0: 14, I'll clear my stop with a warning. This will be on the 16th call.
1: 14, I copy. Five, I'll put you 10-8.

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1: What happens if the road rage is set by both vehicles up?
0: Copy. Copy. Do you still want additional squad?
1: Affirm. I got a blast in traffic from the needle to the traffic bridge.
0: Copy. I copy.
1: That works.

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0: go ahead, contact State Patrol for recon.
1: 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Six four, you're someone.
0: Still doing CPR.
1: South of Travis. Got it.

0: before the sun, for noon with a spot on the other side. Black and Chapel, none of us are going to be able to get a spot through at this time.
1: Are you advising eastbound on 20?
0: Abrams, on the other side of the railroad track.
1: I copy. I have Mulberry County advised, and they're getting deputies en route over there.

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0: for. Just advising that MC plays valid and clear on a purple Harley Davidson. 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Seven and one.
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0: what he just said. But somebody else can afford to block it.
1: Just confirming that was 6-4 blocking at Miller.

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0: Support.

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1: Sapphire, I connected with him, I was on the angle.
0: Sapphire.

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0: 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She had fallen a few days ago and hit her head. 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
1: Four, 9.
0: Second one you gave is gonna be about

1. Second one you gave is going to be valid and clear on a red Chevy Equinox. Listen to a Joyce Henderson at that address.

Thank you.

0: Can I copy to Central 906? You kiddo.
1: Any sighted?
0: Is that Barbara? Are there any other guests calling?

0: touch on what I
1: what is
0: that? We have this call in effect for 7 Mile Fair. Caller wants to report what she saw, reference poor living conditions with the animals. Do you want to give them 21 or do you want me to let them know that we don't really deal with that? That's

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But CDW able to get through westbound on High to block it off at Miller's? Negative, they'll have to go down Honey Creek.

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0: I copy.

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1: They have barricades up by 20 and Miller.
0: I copy, barricades up.

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0: we changed the closure. 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Thank you, James.
2: That is that.

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0: Going to be suspended due to unpaid parking tickets listing on a gray Subaru Forester to Jody Linneman out of Lake Geneva.
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0: Copy, go ahead with it.
1: Last name is Double Linneman, Lincoln, Ida, Nora, Nora, Edward, Mary, Adam, Nora. Second is Eastridge, Edward, Adam, Sam, Tom, Robert, Ida, David, George, Edward. First name is Elijah,

0: I copy. We just got off the phone with Midwest Skydive. No one's injured. Everyone's accounted for. It was just a cutaway experiment, I guess.
1: I copy. 22 Nina.

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Had an ATV fall on top of him. He's bleeding from a gash.

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1: Copy, I'll just put it up on your screen.

0: Hey, Tom, you want to come down here and grab these phones? You can hook up with Sizzler. Stubborn. Thank you, Tom.
1: 74 and 8 on both frontage roads from PR to 11. Go ahead and come back.
0: Thank you, Tom. I copy. 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

0: 7-18. The vehicle that ran to the barricade, the west side, 20 in. Miller, I'll be going around to take the report.
1: 7-18, I copy. 7-10.

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0: Pacific Ocean, hold on, hold on.
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0: 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Reference an unknown person keeps flying a drone close to his yard. 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

0: Battle 6 on my school train. 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We'll be on market.
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0: Pode passar, por favor. 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
0: I got a
1: boat. 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
0: them. Suffer. 5-1 and anyone else in the area. We have a reckless coming in. Hunter Fizz and Duran Avenue. Colors reporting a dark colored Dodge sedan swerving going northbound. 28 of Adam Frank Zebra 7262. 16, I copy 5-1. Multiple squad 906.
1: It's going to be Wisconsin Temtag, Edward 665, 4 Mary Edward 665, 4 Edward.
0: Copy, other unit in there, go ahead.
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0: Hi, copy.
1: Twenty of 23.
0: 28, copy.

0: Hi, copy.
1: Fifty-four for another 28.
0: 54.
1: Adam Young Tom 6471. That's gonna be the brother of the other Wisconsin.
0: I copy. Session 906. It's going to be Valen and Claire in a black BMW listening to a Daniel Nip off of Potter Road.
1: Hi,
0: copy.
1: Thanks.
0: 35, I copy. 50-12, do you want service on that?

0: Or what failures they know. I don't have any major violations of anything. Just maintaining speed and lane.
1: Mike, how many are you sending?

0: Thanks very much.
1: I'm sorry, 11 West.

Okay.

0: 4-5 dispatch.
1: 4-5.
0: No violations. It's pulled into Harvest Unit. Parking as we speak. I'll be telling you.
1: 4-5, I copy.

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1: Go ahead.
0: Be transferring from a room of 4 or 5 days.
1: So far.
0: I don't think
1: so.

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0: Professor Sabaton. Just advising me about Mansell in the sack. 517 Fox, we need an A. We have a male yelling outside and banging out windows. If you're okay with that, I'll go ahead and get county started.
1: Affirmative. He's 6 foot 1 right there. But I get him there and then you're done.
0: I copy. Is this who you were out with earlier? Copy. Dispatch to 5764 from us. It's going to be 517 Fox. We drive unit A. His name is David, male white, wearing Green Bay Packer jersey, pajama pants, outside yelling and banging out windows. Just be advised, he does stay at a group home near there, 710's been all the

0: 7-10, if you could check your messages, that'd be great. Thank you.
1: Yeah,
0: hi, Gabby.